0: before you go, there's something I want you to have.
1: Oh, it's beautiful. But wait a minute, isn't this...
0: Yeah, yes it is.
1: But I thought the old lady dropped it into the ocean in the air.
0: Well,

0: you maximum hits.
1: When your legs don't work like they used to before, and I can't sweep you off of your feet,

0: Maximum hits.
1: Q sounds better with you.
2: You played it cool and I played it dumb. Don't you think I'm a little too young to be messed with like that?